There's not a problem that I can't fix, cause I can do it in the mix. And if your man gives you trouble just to move out on the double, and you don't let it trouble your brain, cause away goes trouble down the drain.

0: vas a elegir. 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
1: I've heard people say that too much of anything is not good for you, baby. 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
1: Shut up and sleep with me, come on. 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Shut up and sleep with me, come on. And sleep with me, shut up and sleep with me, come on. 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